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0: 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And we are flowing through the airwaves on CIUR.
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1: Inuit culture is alive across the north and right here in Winnipeg. From throat singing and drum dancing to carving, storytelling, and language, Inuit traditions carry thousands of years of knowledge. Inuktitut holds teachings that cannot be translated, and Inuit art tells stories shaped by land, ice, and family. Inuit culture is strength, creativity, and resilience. When you hear Inuit voices, honor the history and the future they carry. I'm Michael Redhead Champagne, and this has been a Red City Moment.
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1: Hey Matt.
2: Yeah, Tim.
1: Hey, have you talked to Mark lately?
2: I haven't really talked to him, but he looks pretty down.
1: He looks pretty down. Yeah, well, maybe we should cheer him up then.
2: What do you suppose we should do?
1: Well, does he like

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1: Look at her.
0: I know.
1: God, I've never seen Sharon look so bad before.
0: I did once before, but this is pretty bad.
1: Yeah, what do you think she got up to last night?

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1: This is a throwdown, a showdown. Hell no, I can't slow down. It's gonna go.
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2: Hey, let me kick it to you right quick, man. 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

0: more tracks after this. For Indigenous people, the ribbon skirt is more than clothing. It is a sacred garment representing identity, resilience, and a deep connection to community, teachings, or a specific cause. 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Wearing a ribbon skirt is a way of walking with the prayers of grandmothers and the strength of ancestors. Today, ribbon skirts are a powerful symbol of resurgence. Every ribbon skirt carries a journey of pride and purpose. Hi, I'm Taylor Galvin, and this is Mano Bamatasawin, Living in a Good Way.
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ZB1047. That's the Fugees killing me softly with his song right here on the Afternoon Drive. That's kicking off our Monday show. I hope everybody had themselves a great weekend. I had myself a nice relaxing weekend, actually. I went for a 90-minute deep tissue massage on Saturday, which had me feeling just like super, super cashed after. So I went home and napped, and woke up feeling like I'd been partying all night the night before. Let's just say that. So I stayed at home Saturday night, just watched some TV, kicked back with my daughter, chilled with her. And then, until about 9, and then I went out and hit the gym. And I remember that specifically because T.I. was performing at Tacos and Tequila while I was at the gym, and I made a post about it on Snapchat. And then yesterday my daughter had her birthday dinner. I can't believe I have a 14-year-old. I'm so old. But yeah, so it was a nice chill weekend. My daughter's 14. Well, her birthday dinner was yesterday. Her birthday is actually on the 25th. I believe that's, Wednesday? And so that was a nice chill weekend for me. Woke up nice and late, actually, today. Slept in a bit. And then, now I'm here bringing you nothing but hits from the 90s all the way until now, which we're going to get back into. We got some Deadmau5. It's See Ya right here on ZB1047. Make sure you keep it locked, folks.

ZB1047. That's some Alicia Keys with No One right here with your favorite funky unky Eli Keeper. 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And ZB1047 wants to send you to a Winnipeg Gold Eyes game. 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Or you can keep listening to ZB1047 for your chances to win yourself into a game, because I will be giving away a family four-pack today to the Gold Eyes game this Thursday, August 27th. We are playing against...

Yeah, August 27th. Let's see, who are we playing? We're playing against the Kansas City Monarchs. Okay, they are actually currently leading our division. We're second under them. And we had a rough go this past weekend with the Sioux City Explorers, only winning one of the three games, but we are still currently sitting at a decent, with a decent record of 46 wins and 39 losses. So hopefully we can keep it going and get a dub against the Kansas City Monarchs, a few dubs against the Kansas City Monarchs this week. And yeah, so make sure you keep it locked for your chances to win. I will be giving away this family four-pack sometime during the show. I'm not too sure exactly when. So you're going to have to stay tuned for your chances to figure it out. Let's get back to the music now. We got some Onyx. It's Slam right here on ZB 104.7.

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ZB1047. That's Little John and the Eastside Boys and the Ying Yang Twins. We get low, get low, get low. Man, that song takes me back. I was actually just thinking, what song, what video game was that song from? The old racing game. I thought it was Midnight Club 2, but I Googled it. It's actually from Need for Speed Underground. Man, what a time we lived in back in those days. Nice and easy peasy. Nothing crazy like it is now. 1:28 on the clock. It's time to take a look at our traffic, Winnipeg. Go! Alrighty, it looks like we got a closure on the westbound side of Pandora. All westbound lanes of Pandora Avenue West between Day Street to Plessis Road will be closed for street construction until August 28th. But those westbound lanes will be open for your morning rush hour, so expect some delays.

ZB 104.7, that's Benny Blanco, Halsey, and Khalid with Eastside right here on the afternoon drive. And it looks like Big X the Plug wasn't able to perform Saturday after catching some charges down in Texas. Damn. It looks like he got caught with some paraphernalia, we'll say, and a weapon of sorts. So he has been arrested on multiple charges in Collins County, and it looks like he's been released on bail. So hopefully he'll get back to performing soon. I seen a comment on one of the posts about him missing the Country Rising concert. And someone said, man, people go to extreme lengths to avoid performing in Winnipeg. Made me laugh pretty hard. Let's get back into some music, though. We got some Tony Braxton. It's You're Making Me High right here on ZB 104.7.

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do too much explaining. Story stay the same, I never changed it. No, no, no, we don't feel that. 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

ZB1047, that's some Nicki Minaj with Super Bass right here on the afternoon drive. We are at 153 and we are going to take a look at the weather. We're currently sitting at 22 degrees in the city with some mostly cloudy skies. It feels more like 27 with the humidity. We got some winds coming from the south at about 30 kilometers per hour. It looks like tonight we're going to have a cloudy evening with 60% chances of showers and then a risk of a thunderstorm. Tonight we will be hitting a low of 16 and the cloudy skies should be clearing overnight as well. And then tomorrow morning, we're going to see some increasing cloudiness again. We're looking at about 60% chance of showers with a risk of a thunderstorm tomorrow afternoon. We're also going to see some strong winds from the northwest at about 50 kilometers per hour in the morning. We're looking at a high of 22 tomorrow, feeling more like 27 with a low of 15 tomorrow night. And that is our weather. Let's get back into the music now. We got some Cardinal, Fishel, and Akon. 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

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We are flowing through the airwaves on CIUR.

What's going on, Winnipeg? That was some Eminem with Lose Yourself kicking off the 2 o'clock hour. And if you didn't know, it looks like the city of Winnipeg is launching a one-year pilot program next month that will provide free transit passes for all enrolled students aged 11 to 21. So whether you're in the Winnipeg-based public schools, independent schools, or a homeschool program, you are eligible for a free transit pass if you're under 21 and 11 to 21, sorry. Those passes will be distributed directly through the school, local school divisions and the education system as the students return to school. So that's awesome. Starting next month, yeah, you can get yourself a free transit pass if you are ages 11 to 21 or if you have kids that are aged 11 to 21. And that bus pass, that transit pass, will remain valid all the way through until August of 2027. So for all of you with kids in school, definitely go look into that. And for all you young adults that are listening and are enrolled at, say, you know, university, definitely look into that. Let's get back into some music now, though, Winnipeg. We got Lauryn Hill. It's Doo Wop That Thing right here on ZB 104.7.

0: ZB1047, that's Sebastian Gaskin with Snake Hold. And I need y'all to do me a big favor and go over to his YouTube and go give that video a view, essentially. He's currently sitting at 50,000 views with that video. Can't believe it's been 6 years ago that that was released. I remember when he first released that song and I got a little sneak peek of it. And it seems like it was like 2 years ago, 3 years ago, but it's actually been six. Time is flying. It is insane. But yeah, go check out his YouTube. He's got a gang of videos up there, a couple live room sessions, a couple lyric videos, and a couple live videos from the Junos as well. So go check that out. We're going to keep rocking with some more music now. We got some Future and Drizzy Drake. It's Life is Good right here on ZB1047.
1: Working on a weekend like usual. 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
2: In many First Nations, we are taught the principle of seven generations. The belief that the choices of the generations before us helped shape our world today, and the choices we make now will shape the next seven generations to follow. 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When we live with the seven generations in mind, we honor our past and protect our future. 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

ZB 104.7. That's the Notorious B.I.G. We're going back to Cali, taking it back with that one. 2:26 on the clock, and we're going to take a little look at our weather. We're currently sitting at 24 degrees, feeling more like 29 with that humidity. We got partly cloudy skies with winds coming from the south at 33 kilometers per hour, gusting up to 45. Looks like tonight we're going to have mainly cloudy skies with 70% chance of thunderstorms this evening, clearing overnight with some strong winds gusting up to 40, and we will be hitting a low of 16 tonight. Tomorrow morning we're going to see increasing cloudiness with 60% chance of showers, a risk of a thunderstorm in the afternoon, and then some strong winds gusting from the northwest at 30 kilometers per hour, gusting up to 50. We're looking at a high of 22 tomorrow, feeling more like 27. And then tomorrow night, we're looking at a cloudy night with 60% chance of showers and a low of 15. That is our weather. And we're getting back into the music now. It's Nelly Furtado. 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

ZB1047. That's a Missy Elliott. We get your freak on right here on the afternoon drive. And if you didn't know, Winnipeg, ZB1047 is proud to support the 37th annual Teddy Bears Picnic at Assiniboine Park on Sunday, September 27th from 9 a.m. to 4 p.m. The event's Teddy Bears Pancake.

Pancake Breakfast by IHOP starts at 9 a.m. This is a free event with fun for the whole family. 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We're going to keep rocking with some more music now. We got some Tia Wood. It's Dirt Roads right here on ZB 104.7.

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8 o'clock, and we're going to take a little look at our traffic. All right, Winnipeg, it looks like all westbound lanes of Pandora Avenue West between Day Street to Plessis Road will be closed for street construction. That will be lasting until August 28th. All westbound lanes will be open for morning rush hour, so expect some delays. Also, Sherbrooke from Portage just past Ellis is down to one lane for some street construction, so take that into consideration as well. That is our traffic. If you're seeing anything I'm not seeing, let me know. 204-788-1047. Now we're going to get back into some music. We got some Post Malone with White Iverson right here on ZB 104.7.

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ZB means river in Anishinaabe Moen. And we are flowing through the airwaves on CIUR.

your hands in the motherfucking air and wave the motherfucker like you just don't care. Yeah, roll up the dank and pour the drink and watch it stink. Why? The doggies on the gang. My bank clothes on swole. My stitch on hit legit. Now I'm on parole. Stroke. Put the dog pound right behind me and up in your shit where you might find me playing that Jeep thing. She won't begin to with the biggest nuts. And guess what? He is I and I am him. Slim with the tilted brim. What's my

ZB1047, that's some Snoop Dogg with Who Am I right here on the afternoon drive with your favorite funky unky Eli Keeper. It's 3:03 on the clock and it is a good day. And fellas, I know we go through things and we always try and thug it out and face them alone, but you ain't gotta face them alone. There is an open group session tonight. For those who identify as male, you can come together, eat, smudge, sing, ceremony, share, laugh, cry, and heal together. That's going down this evening at 5:30 p.m. at 419 Selkirk with the mentor of all mentors, Mitch B. So go check that out if you're having a hard time. Like I said, we ain't got to do it alone. We can go to sessions like this and face our problems with other people that are facing their problems as well. So if you're going through a tough time, I suggest going and checking out this men's group. Once again, that's at 419 Selkirk at 5:30 tonight with Mitch B. Go check that out. Let's keep rocking with some music now, though. We got Chaos, the man I used to be, right here on ZB 104.7.

man tan. Can I be candid? I can't stand it. 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I wanna swing my sword, decapitate. But what is a man if he acts like an ape? So I sit back, planning my great

0: ZB 104.7. That's Blue Cantrell with Breathe featuring Shana Ball right here on the Afternoon Drive. Winnipeg, I will be giving away a family four-pack this hour. I've decided I'm going to do it this hour. Not too sure when. Probably after, in my next couple breaks. But I will be giving away this family four-pack to the Winnipeg Gold Eyes game Thursday, August 27th. That's going down at the Blue Cross Park at 6:30 p.m. So make sure you stay tuned for your chances to win, because I will be giving it out real, real soon. We got some En Vogue. 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
1: 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Wrote a song about it? Like to hear it? Here it go. Free your mind.

0: 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I'm Michael Redhead Champagne, and this has been a Red City Moment.
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On Winnipeg, that's some Mariah Carey with We Belong Together right here on the Afternoon Drive. And you are tuned into ZB 104.7, and we want to send you to a Winnipeg Gold Eyes game. So that's what I'm going to do right now. I feel like giving away this family four pack to the Winnipeg Gold Eyes game going down Thursday, August 27th. So what I need y'all to do is light up the lines, 204-788-1047. Caller number 7 will get this family four pack to the game going down this Thursday, August 27th. So start lighting up those lines, Winnipeg. Let's get back to the music. So we got Drizzy Drake. It's Controller right here on ZB 104.7.

What's going on, Winnipeg? That's the weekend with Blinding Lights right here on ZB 104.7. 3:33 on the clock, and we're going to take a little look at our weather. We're currently sitting at 25 degrees, feeling more like 30 with the humidity. We got mainly sunny skies with some winds coming from the south at 32 kilometers per hour, gusting up to 43. Tonight, we're going to see increasing cloudiness with 70% chance of thunderstorms this evening with a risk of a severe thunderstorm. We'll have some winds from the south gusting up to 50 kilometers per hour, and we are looking at a low of 16 tonight. Tomorrow morning, we got increasing cloudiness in the morning, 60% chance of showers late in the morning and in the afternoon with a risk of a thunderstorm in the afternoon. Strong winds from the south again tomorrow, just all day. We will hit a high of 22, feeling like 28 with the humidity. And then tomorrow night, 30% chance of showers with a risk of a thunderstorm in the evening. And then we are looking at a low of 15 tomorrow night. Let's get back into the music now. 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

ZB1047, that's 50 Cent with Disco Inferno. 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Right here on the afternoon drive. And Winnipeg NCI's Mini Loony Pop Bingo is happening every Saturday at 10 a.m. right here on ZB1047. 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Got a shout out to Louis out in Flin Flon, or Louise, sorry. Louis or Louise. They won $2,500 on the Constellation Solid Diamond. Big ups to them. And a shout out to Agnes in Little Saskatchewan. She was the consolation prize winner on the blackout and won herself $1,500. The Diamond Mini Loony jackpot is now up to $160,817. This week we got a diamond consolation prize of $2,600, a blackout prize of $1,700, and 47 numbers or less, and the blackout consolation prize of $1,500. So make sure you get your bingo tickets and get playing. Also got to give a shout out to John Sloda. He was my caller number 7 and won himself a family 4-pack to the Winnipeg Gold Eyes game going down this August 27th, this Thursday. So yeah, let's get back to the music. We got Brand Van 3000, Drinking in LA, right here on ZB1047. Hi, my name

traffic policy. But you can all go in if you want to answer a couple of questions. Mainly, what is Todd's favorite cheese?

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And we are flowing through the airwaves on CIUR.

CB1047, that's Mark Morrison with Return of the Mac. And coming up next, we got some How We Do featuring 50 Cent by The Game. And if you didn't know, The Game released a new album Friday, the documentary 3. And I haven't taken it in yet. I will take it in tonight at the gym. It's got like 30, well, maybe not 30, but it's got a 24 songs. It's about an hour and 27 minutes. He's got features from Snoop Dogg and Kool & Dre, Lil Wayne, BG100, Mike and Keys, Drake, Drakeo the Ruler, Kanye West, Party Next Door, Tyga, Kanye West again. So, yeah, it looks like it's going to be a fire album. I will check it out tonight. Hopefully he gets back to his old documentary ways, because his last couple albums, that Drillmatic, wasn't for me, I'll tell you that much. But let's get back into it. We got How We Do. It's The Game featuring 50 Cent right here on the Afternoon Drive. Make sure you keep it locked.

ZB1047, that's Love with Matriarch right here on the Afternoon Drive. It is 4:10 and we're going to take a look at our traffic in the city. Alrighty, Winnipeg, it looks like all westbound lanes of Pandora Avenue West between Day Street to Plessis Road will be closed for street construction until August 28th. All westbound lanes will be open for morning rush hour, so expect some delays. Sherbrooke from Portage is down to just one lane that's lasting past Ellis. That's down for one lane for street construction, so make sure you're taking that into effect when you're planning your ride home. Let's get back to the music now. We got some Bad Bunny right here on ZB 104.7.

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1: Across many First Nations, you hear the term the Red Road. 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Hi, I'm Taylor Galvin, and this is Manoba Matasawin, Living in a Good Way.
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0: 7:02, where my girl's at. That is kicking off the 420 clock. That's where my girl's at by 7:02 right here on the afternoon drive. If you're looking for something to do tomorrow, I guess it would be late morning, early afternoon, the University of Manitoba Indigenous Birding Club is heading out. They can, it's a free event. You just go show up at the Magizi Agamik Bald Eagle Lodge. They gather at 11:20 by the the Louis Riel statue, and the walk starts promptly at 11:30. The walk will take you guys through Kings Park or another nearby location at a leisurely pace, allowing you to enjoy our feathered relatives in green spaces on and near campus. So if you're looking for something to do, that sounds kind of interesting and like a fun thing to check out. I would like to check out some birds. They also have binoculars, a limited pair if you need some. If you have some, bring them and dress appropriately for the outdoor weather. And yeah, let's get back to some music. We got Nelly Furtado. It's Big Hoops, Bigger the Better, right here on ZB 104.7.
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ZB1047. That's Mary J. Blige with Family Affair right here on the afternoon drive. You're locked in with your favorite funky unky Eli Keeper. 4:32 on the clock, and we're going to take a look at our weather. Alrighty, Winnipeg, we're currently sitting at 25 degrees with partly cloudy skies. We got winds coming from the south at 35 kilometers per hour, gusting up to 50, and we got we're feeling more like 30 with that humidity right now. Tonight, we're going to have partly cloudy skies, 70% chance of thunderstorms this evening with a risk of a severe thunderstorm. We actually have a orange watch on the thunderstorm thing. Tonight, we're going to see winds from the south at 30 kilometers per hour, gusting up to 50. And we are looking at a low of 16. Tomorrow, we got 60% chance of showers late in the morning and in the afternoon with a risk of a thunderstorm in the afternoon. Tomorrow, we are going to hit a high of 22, feeling more like 28 with the humidity, and we will be hitting a low of 15 tomorrow night. We're getting back to the music now. 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

ZB1047. That's Rihanna featuring Mickey Echo. We'll stay right here on the afternoon drive. And I made a big boo-boo again, Winnipeg. I didn't bring any soy sauce for my lunch, or for my pre-workout meal, I guess I should say. It's not really lunch. It's my lunch, but I must say my chicken, veggies, and rice is bland right now. But that's okay. We'll get it done. We'll scarf it down and make sure we're fueled up for back night tonight. Going to go hit some back. I'm a little nervous. I haven't tried deadlifts in damn near a month. So hopefully I don't hurt myself. Just kidding. I'm going to take it slow. Nice and easy peasy. Won't go too crazy tonight. But let's get back into some music. We got some Broken Bones. It's Love Inc. and Simone Denny right here on ZB1047. 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

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And we are flowing through the airwaves on CIUR.

What's going on, Winnipeg? That was Mariah Carey with Fantasy right here on the Afternoon Drive. And you are tuned into ZB 104.7. This Saturday, August 29th, the Winnipeg Indigenous Music Festival is going down. That's going down at the Indigenous Arts and Cultural Center, 287 Laura Street. You're going to have performances by Winston Watney, Billy Joel Green, Glenn Williams, Tracy Bone, Les Jerome, and Dustin Ham. They're also going to have some local vendors, so you can discover handmade crafts, unique jewelry, and traditional art. There's also going to be some family activities like a bouncy castle and a piñata, and they're going to have some delicious food for purchase, so you can enjoy some Indian tacos, bannock dogs, ice cream cones, freezies, and an assortment of drinks. They're also going to have an auction and a raffle going down. That's all going down at the Winnipeg Indigenous Music Festival this Saturday, August 29th, from 4 p.m. to 9 p.m. at the Indigenous Arts and Cultural Center. We're going to get back to the music now. We got some Jersey Drake. It's Find Your Love right here on ZB 104.7.

All right, Winnipeg, we're going to take a little look at our traffic. It looks like we got some construction going down on Sherbrooke from Portage to just past Ellis, and they are currently down to one lane. We also got all westbound lanes of Pandora Avenue West between Day Street to Plessis Road that are closed for street construction until August 28th. All westbound lanes will be open for morning rush hour, so expect some delays. If you're seeing something I'm not seeing, let me know at 204-788-1047. We're going to get back into the music now. 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
1: The Métis Nation has deep roots in this land. 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I'm Michael Redhead Champagne, and this has been a Red City Moment.
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ZB1047, that's Nelly with Hot in Here. That is off his Nellyville album. And if you didn't know, Winnipeg, ZB1047 welcomes Summer Rap 2026 to Winnipeg on August 29th at the Red River Exhibition Park. Nav, DaBaby, Roy Woods, and Casper TNG are headlining with special guests Max Wins, Northside Baby, Paris Paid By You, and more. 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And we should be announcing our winner tomorrow for our contest. So there will be two winners picked for the Facebook, one for the Facebook contest and one for the Instagram contest. So make sure you check out our social medias tomorrow to see if you won some tickets to go check out Summer Rap 2026. We're going to get back into the music now. We got Tune In.

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1: Anything she needs, she can call me. 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Just know if you cross her, then you

ZB1047, that's Ed Sheeran. Chance the Rapper and PNB Rock with Cross Me right here on the Afternoon Drive. You're locked in with your favorite Funky Unky. It is 5:33 on the clock, and we're going to take a little look at the weather in the city. We're currently sitting at 27 degrees, feeling more like 33 with the humidity. We got partly cloudy skies with winds from the south at 26 kilometers per hour, gusting up to 39. Tonight, we're going to see the 70% chance of thunderstorms with a risk of a severe thunderstorm, and we will be hitting a low of 16 tonight. Tomorrow, we're looking at 60% chance of showers late in the morning and in the afternoon with a risk of a severe thunderstorm in the afternoon. We're going to have strong winds at 30 kilometers per hour, gusting up to 50 tomorrow morning. Tomorrow, we're looking at a high of 22, feeling like 28. And then tomorrow night, we're going to be hitting a low of 15. Let's get back into the music now. We got some Monifa with Touch It right here on ZB1047.

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ZB1047. That's some Eminem featuring Nate Dogg with Till I Collapse. 5:48 on the clock. My time is up. I had a great day with you, Winnipeg. I hope you had a great day with me. And yeah, make sure you have yourself a safe night, a fun night. And as always, Winnipeg, keep it funky.

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